no matter where you go. It is the basic condition of life to be required to violate your own identity. At some time, every creature which... must do so. It is the ultimate shadow. The featuring of creation. The featuring of creation. A curse that feeds on all life.

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1: to me to me to me to me to me to me to me to me to me to me to me to me to me to me to me to me to me to me to me to me to me to me to me to me to me to me to me to me to me to me to me to me to me to me to me to me to me to me to me to me to me to me to me to me to me to me to me to me to me to me to me to me to me to me to me to me to me to me to me to me to me to me to me to me to me to me to me to me to me to me to me to me to me to me to me to me to me to me to me to me to me to me to me to me to me to me to me to me to me to me to me to me to me to me to me to me to me to me to me to me to me to me to me to me to me to me to me to me to me to me to me to me to me to me to me to me to me to me to me to me to me to me to me to me to me to me to me to me to me to me to me to me to me to me to me to me to me to me to me to me to me to me to me to me to me to me to me to me to me to me to me to me to me to me to me to me to me to me to me to me to me to me to me to me to me to me to me to me to me to me to me to me to me to me to me to me to me to me to me to me to me to me to me to me to me to me to me to me to me

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